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1: 这是我喜欢薯条。
0: 薯没有恶恨。 When you look into the universe, what do you see? I see a wilted flower. It's spinning, ascending, and swaying. It's all so wild. Nothing is in control. Time.It's not only infinite, but also crushes everything along its path. The wilted flower will eventually find its resting place. It glistened in the sunlight, walk amidst the crowd, growing amidst the fire, at the heartof the great waves and blooms amidst the storm. But with that, before my eyes, in a strong posture, yet, even a withered flower may bloom once more, like gold buried deep among the sands. It may be obscured, but can never be lost.
2: 喂，你好奇怪，别人送花都送一盆99朵玫瑰，为什么你送我一盆玫瑰？好沉啊。
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